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1: 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Long time ago, when I was a young boy, I saw that moving mutiny on the bounty. Staring my idol, Madame Rambo. And I felt a yearning for that great adventure. So many nights I woke up out of a dream of blue

falling down from the sleepy lagoon, palms swaying under the moon, and we're swimming out into the calm crystal sea. 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